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5: Morning, everyone. Multi-vehicle crash in Parkinson this morning. Logan Motorway westbound around Paradise Road. We've got a crash in Spring Hill, Turbot Street around Wharf Street to avoid. And a crash in Castledine, Linkfield Road around Gympie Road to look out for this morning. Broken down car, Logan Motorway westbound around Stapleton Road through Forest Lake. And a broken down car on the Bruce southbound around the Pine Rivers Bridge to Bald Hills. It's got a couple of lights out too. Virginia Toomble Road around North Link Place. If you see any dramas or delays on the roads, call the traffic hotline direct on 1300 595 937. I'm Liam and that's the latest traffic on Smooth FM Brisbane.
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6: With your 10 o'clock news headlines, good morning, I'm Emma Duxbury. A group of Aussies stranded on the hantavirus cruise ship will board a repatriation flight home this afternoon. They have disembarked the boat at the Canary Islands and will be taken on a government-supported flight to Perth, where they will enter quarantine. Infectious disease expert Nick Coatsworth says it's unlikely they'll face a full 42 days of quarantine.
7: The ship's already been at sea with infected passengers for several weeks, so I think there will be some degree of isolation for those passengers, hopefully not for too long, and then they can get back into their normal lives.
6: Two ISIS brides will apply for bail when they front a Melbourne court later today. The mother and daughter were among four women and nine children who returned to Australia from Syria last week. They face crimes against humanity, including slavery offences. Aussie workers are not expected to get a one-off tax break in tomorrow's federal budget. There had been reports of an earned income offset worth up to $300, but according to the Herald, the multi-billion dollar measure has been pushed back to next year amid concerns it could put added pressure on inflation. Housing will be the key focus of the budget announcement tomorrow. Donald Trump has slammed Iran's response to a US peace proposal as totally unacceptable. The details of the deal are not publicly known, but it's understood it includes restrictions on Tehran's nuclear ambitions and a guarantee of free passage through the Strait of Hormuz. Experts believe the main sticking point will be Iran's nuclear program. And Australian Fashion Week gets underway today. The official opening and welcome to country will be held in Sydney in about an hour. Carla Zampatti is among the designers to hit the runway tonight. Updating sport, the Storm has snapped their losing streak with a convincing 44-16 point win over the West Tigers, while the Panthers dominated in their match against the Raiders, winning 30-18. NRL clubs are expected to demand compensation if the Perth Bears are granted salary cap relief to build a competitive roster before their 2027 entry into the competition. And in the AFL, Adelaide defeated Richmond by 37 points, while the Demons locked in a 32-point win over the Eagles.
4: Smooth weather.
6: A shower or two today, heading for tops of 25 degrees. A few showers tomorrow with highs of 24. Showers easing Wednesday with more showers Thursday. And that's the latest on Smooth.
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0: 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Boys of Summer. G'day, it's Ty Frost. Mother's Day yesterday. Your messages for mum were lovely. Alex said about her mum, "Now that I'm a mum, I realise how lucky I am. My mum is selfless, caring, loving and always supporting us. She's the best." What did you get up to yesterday for Mother's Day, Alex?
1: It was really nice. We had Auskick in the morning and then we went to the zoo and had a really nice family day.
0: Oh, that sounds nice. Was your mum with you?
1: So my mum is actually overseas at the moment, so we'll have a belated Mother's Day. She gets back this week. But she is the best mum ever and best nanny to my kids.
0: Oh, and she's overseas on a holiday at the moment?
1: Yes.
0: I'd love to send you $5,000 so you can send her back on an unforgettable getaway.
1: Oh, thank you so much. Oh, my gosh.
0: You're welcome.
1: Oh, my God, thank you.
0: That's fantastic. Is it $5,000?
1: Amazing. Oh, she definitely deserves it, everything she does for us.
0: You've actually got a trip planned later in the year. Where are you all off to?
1: Bali.
0: Oh, this is going to help with that. Fantastic.
1: Yes, thank you so much. Oh, my gosh. I could cry. Thank you. I'm so happy.
0: Alex, congratulations, and thanks to everybody that got involved with messages for Mum.
1: Thank you.
0: Target has the gifts that Mum will love. You got Mother's Day right on Target. This is Smooth.
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13: Brisbane's traffic on Smooth.
14: Bruce Highway travelling well from Caboolture through to the Gateway Motorway. The Gateway doing fine from Bald Hills through to the airport. A little bit of a build. The Gympie Road inbound through Castledine, through Chermside and through Kedron. South Pine Road inbound under speed around Stafford Road through Everton Park. Same for Jubilee Terrace inbound through Barton. Riverside Expressway and Coronation Drive into town looking good. Same for the Ipswich Motorway, Centenary and the Western Freeway. Sydney dramas or delays on our roads, call the traffic hotline direct to 1300 595 937. That's the latest traffic on Smooth FM Brisbane.
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1: Good afternoon, I'm Heidi Tiltons. The Prime Minister has defended his about-face on negative gearing, admitting a lack of housing was behind the rethink. Anthony Albanese insisted multiple times before the last election that the popular tax policy would remain unchanged, but he's told the ABC the housing situation hasn't improved in the last 12 months.
15: Another year has passed since the election and not enough has changed. Many people have had another year of missing out at auctions, of renting and paying someone else's mortgage, and too many young people are close to giving up on the opportunity of owning their own home.
1: Pauline Hanson believes her party could hold the balance of power in the lower house after the next federal election. The minor party now has two MPs after it convincingly won Saturday's Farrah by-election. The One Nation leader says her party will be a force in the Senate and the House of Reps.
16: The figures they're pulling up now is about 11 seats. Now, that could be the case. Albanese's on the nose and they're going to lose a lot of seats.
1: A mother and daughter with links to Islamic State are apparently shelving their bid for bail in a Melbourne court. The two women, who arrived back in Australia from Syria last week, were accused of keeping a slave during their time overseas and were expected to launch a high-stakes bail bid today. Donald Trump has labelled Iran's response to a US peace proposal totally unacceptable. The US president has been seeking the suspension of Iranian nuclear enrichment and free transit through the Strait of Hormuz. It's understood Tehran had sent a response focused on ending the war on all fronts. And a must-see for Beatles fans, the old Apple Core headquarters in London has been filled with Beatles memorabilia and is set to open as a tourist attraction. Updating sport, and Lucas Herbert has earned a place at next month's US Open after winning his first LIV golf event. The Australian will pocket $5.5 million after a four-shot victory over 2017 Masters champ Sergio Garcia in Virginia.
17: There were so many things that came with winning today. I just wanted to focus on what I was doing and then spend this moment now figuring out what comes with it. So that's a nice added bonus. My first major ever was at Shinnecock. Be nice to go back and see what I've learned since then.
1: And Arsenal is a step closer to winning its first EPL title in 22 years after beating West Ham 1-0 away from home. The Gunners scoring in the 83rd minute to move 5 points clear of Manchester City on top of the table.
13: Smooth weather.
1: Some showers about, getting down to 17 degrees tonight. Showers again tomorrow with a top of 24. Looking further ahead, showers are easing on Wednesday, showers for Thursday. And that's the latest on Smooth.
0: Welcome to the PM part of your day. G'day, it's Ty Frost with you until 1 o'clock, which means I've got ample time to play heaps of songs because we're more music and less talk.
13: Smooth. 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

0: More music and less talk. A real sweet song from Janet Jackson for you. Together again. Hello, it's Ty. She's not in the biopic, Michael, that's in cinemas at the moment. Conspicuously missing. LaToya's in it. But Janet might be looking at the box office figures and think, might do a biopic myself. Jafar could make a cameo on it as Michael. That could work. Belinda Carlisle, Summer Rain, on the way next for you at Smooth.
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17: Brisbane's traffic on Smooth.
18: Good afternoon. Some congestion in Bald Hills for Strathpine Road, eastbound towards Bald Hills Road. It's busy on Gympie Road, getting through Chermside and Beams Road, Castle Line. Doing okay on the gateway, northbound from Deegan up towards Brackenridge. There's a breakdown on Centenary Highway, Fixery Pocket heading southbound, sitting in the left shoulder before the Kenmore Road overpass. Take care with the traffic lights on the flash. Progress Road, Wacol at the entrance to Komatsu. Also Blunder Road, Doolandella at Wallaroo Way. See any dramas or delays on the roads? Call the traffic hotline direct, 1300 595937. That's the latest traffic on Smooth FM Brisbane.
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0: Good afternoon, I'm Heidi Tiltons. Anthony Albanese has defended his negative gearing backflip ahead of tomorrow's budget, insisting the housing crisis hasn't improved enough since the last election. According to leaked documents from 2027, only newly built homes that meet strict government criteria will be eligible for the tax break. Shadow Treasurer Tim Wilson says the PM has lied to voters.
12: The government is going to have to be full and transparent about the deceit and betrayal they have put forward. The government in its announcement is going to have to be clear about what the rules are going to be and who is going to be hit.
0: It's as new analysis suggests property ownership has caused Australia's wealth gap to widen over the past 5 years. KPMG data shows around one in three households now sit in the lowest wealth bracket. Economist Terry Rawnsley says without home, housing or investment assets, wealth is becoming harder to come by.
16: The average is being pulled up by households with high net worth, so big houses, big share portfolios, big super accounts is growing quite quickly, whereas kind of the people in the middle haven't really shifted much over the past 5 years.
0: Health experts are stressing the small number of hantavirus infections on board a virus-stricken cruise ship shows this is not the same as a COVID or flu outbreak. A government-supported flight will bring six people who have been on board the MV Hondius from the Canary Islands to Perth. It's still unclear if they'll quarantine in WA or when they return to their home states. And Victorian paramedics are being told to walk away from patients if they feel unsafe. It follows a disturbing surge in violent attacks against first responders. The most recent saw a pregnant paramedic punched in the face and stomach. Ambulance Victoria CEO Jordan Emery says people need to do better.
19: To be subjected to violence and a pattern of violence that seems to be ongoing is really both shocking and infuriating for me as their leader, because my people are fundamentally good people who are so committed to caring for the community.
0: Updating sport, and Australian golfer Lucas Herbert has earned a place at next month's US Open after winning his first LIV Golf event. In the AFL, there are reports Geelong could target Giants skipper Toby Green if they miss out on Zach Butters in free agency. And in the EPL, a crucial win for Arsenal's title hopes after they downed West Ham 1-0. Newcastle and Nottingham drew 1-1. Everton and Crystal Palace 2-2.
17: Smooth weather.
0: Some showers about, getting down to 17 degrees tonight. Showers again tomorrow with a top of 24. Looking further ahead, showers are easing on Wednesday, showers for Thursday. And that's the latest on Smooth.
1: Back on this Monday afternoon. Hope Mother's Day went well yesterday. Simon Diaz here. Let's cruise through the remainder of our workday with more music and less talk and a popcorn fave right now.
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0: Feels good with a little Bob Marley, a reggae favourite right here at Smooth with Mariah 2 and Always Be My Baby with Simon Diaz, flying through the hardest day of the working week with a little soul, the Queen of Soul, coming up on Smooth.
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0: Yeah, the return of another working week feels good with Mark Morrison and the Queen of Soul. Before that on Smooth, more music and less talk. Simon here. Was it that new Prada film over the weekend? Or maybe it was the Jackson, Michael Jackson film. Best moves. MJ's on the way for your feel-good workday.
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5: Brisbane's traffic on Smooth.
6: Good afternoon. It's slow northbound on the Bruce Highway through Maroomba Downs. After that, nice run towards the sunny coast. If you're going that way, looks okay on the Gateway Motorway at this stage, up through Deegan and Brackenridge. Busy on Gympie Road through Beams Road, Castle Line and Hamilton Road, Chermside. A cruise attending a crash, Skyring Terrace in Newstead. Got delays with a crash reported Mount Lindsay Highway, Boronia Heights. It's quite heavy both ways around Green Road. Traffic lights throughout Progress Roadway, call at the entrance to Komatsu. See any dramas or delays on our roads? Call the traffic hotline direct 1300 595937. That's the latest traffic on Smooth FM Brisbane.
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7: Good afternoon, I'm Heidi Tiltons. The two ISIS brides who have spent the weekend in custody have withdrawn their application for bail. The mother and daughter, who arrived back in Melbourne from Syria last week, are charged with crimes against humanity and slavery. One Nation has its sights set on Western Sydney in the wake of its landslide win in the Farrer by-election. Polling shows One Nation has eclipsed the coalition as the nation's second most popular political movement. MP Barnaby Joyce claims immigrants don't want the country to turn into the place they came from. Betting giant Ladbrokes has escaped a fine despite breaching laws protecting problem gamblers 500 times. The communications watchdog took more than the 12 months required to substantiate the breaches, meaning it was unable to issue infringement notices. Two in three Aussie councils now consider homelessness a significant issue, up 10% from a decade ago. Dr. Andrew Clark from UNSW says nearly 80% of councils felt they needed to act due to resident complaints.
8: The level of community expectation on councils to act. So that puts them in a bit of an interesting situation where they don't necessarily have a mandate or that much capacity, but there's a lot of community pressure, community expectation to act.
7: And Hollywood stars are giving their mums all the love this Mother's Day. Kris Jenner taking to Instagram with a throwback picture featuring her six kids, saying being a mother and grandmother is the most rewarding and meaningful role of her life. Justin Timberlake also sharing a special tribute to wife Jessica Biel and his own mum. Updating sport, and the AFL has confirmed Friday night doubleheaders will feature in the next fixture block despite backlash from fans and commentators. League Chief Andrew Dillon says the doubleheaders are working well.
9: We've had more people watching. The attendance has been really strong. We'll announce in the next couple of days the fixture for round 16 to 22, and there'll be a couple of more of those doubleheaders.
7: Brisbane is set to enjoy a $50 million boost with this weekend's NRL Magic Round. With 9 games from Thursday through to Sunday, there'll be an influx of 30,000 interstate footy fans. And the Timberwolves have squared their NBA Conference semi-final with the Spurs at 2-2. The Knicks have smashed the 76ers 4-0 in their series.
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7: Some showers about, getting down to 17 degrees tonight. Showers again tomorrow with a top of 24. Looking further ahead, showers are easing on Wednesday, showers for Thursday. And that's the latest on Smooth.
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0: Nikki French and Getting Into the Groove on this Monday with Madonna here at Smooth with Simon. More music and less talk to help you get through the hardest day of the working week. It's a breeze with John Farnham coming up as well as Adele.
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0: Oh, that sounds good. 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Here at Smooth FM, your More Music Monday afternoon with Simon Diaz. Let's check in. I've got all the latest news and traffic across our great city. Then let's fire up another hour of non-stop feel-good. 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
5: Brisbane's traffic on Smooth.
13: A breakdown to steer clear of in North Lakes. It's on the Bruce Highway northbound, just next to North Lakes Shopping Centre. It's off to the left-hand side at this stage, no delays, but throughout peak hour, as traffic builds up through there, it will get quite delayed. Northbound for the Gateway Motorway, already slow going between Deegan and Brackenridge. And outbound for the Western Freeway, slowing up through Indooroopilly and Fig Tree Pocket. See any dramas or delays on our roads? Call the traffic hotline direct, 1300 595937. And that's the latest traffic on Smooth FM Brisbane.
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14: afternoon, I'm Heidi Tiltons. A senior Liberal has ruled out ever forming a coalition with One Nation despite the minor party's surge in popularity. One Nation secured its second lower house seat over the weekend after a decisive victory in the Farrer by-election. Pauline Hanson's party is now more popular than the coalition, but Shadow Treasurer Tim Wilson says an alliance will never happen.
15: I have never, ever, ever and never, ever, ever will make such a statement in favour of such an alignment. The reality is the leader of that party has already declared that she won't form a coalition with us, and I have no interest in forming a coalition with them.
14: One of the 17 Americans evacuated from the infamous hantavirus cruise has now tested positive for the disease. At least six Americans are being monitored for the rat-borne illness, with another showing mild symptoms. Five stranded Australians will board a repatriation flight to Perth tonight after disembarking in Tenerife. They face up to 42 days in quarantine. A mother and daughter with links to ISIS will remain behind bars after withdrawing plans to apply for bail. The 54 and 31-year-old were charged with owning a female slave as they arrived in Melbourne after spending 7 years in a Syrian refugee camp. Amazon is on a hiring blitz ahead of Prime Day this July. The retail giant is looking for 850 seasonal workers to help pick, pack and ship orders for customers right across the country. And Savannah Guthrie has vowed to never stop looking for her missing mum in an emotional Mother's Day message. 84-year-old Nancy hasn't been seen since she vanished from her Arizona home on February 1. The US Today Show host taking to Instagram saying, "We will never be at peace until we find you."
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14: Updating sport, and Aussie golfer Lucas Herbert has earned a place at next month's US Open after winning his first LIV golf event in Virginia. He says it was a moment to remember.
17: There were so many things that came with winning today. I just wanted to focus on what I was doing and then spend this moment now figuring out what comes with it.
14: And white ball specialist Glenn Maxwell has been dropped for Australia's upcoming tours of Pakistan and Bangladesh. Teenage batting star Oliver Peak is the bolter of the squad.
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19: Smooth weather.
14: A few showers about tonight, getting down to 17 degrees. Some showers tomorrow with a top of 24. Looking further ahead, showers easing on Wednesday, showers again for Thursday. Now let's see what's leading tonight's stories on Nine News.
20: Thanks, Heidi. Tonight, the budget plans to get more Queensland tradies back on tools, building homes and filling out less paperwork. The Hunter virus cruise ship passengers coming home to Australia, where they'll be quarantined. Outback wrangler Matt Wright walks free from prison. And sprint star Gout Gout becomes a primetime hit in the United States. Nine News, your news on Nine. And Nine Now, live at 6.
0: Hello, Simon Diaz here. Really enjoy playing all your smooth faves to get you through your workday. And some forgotten smooth 80s too. Alphaville, a brilliant song for Ever Young coming up. But right now, some workday freedom.
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0: Sometimes it can be a little struggle on a Monday after the weekend, helping you get through it. Feeling good with more music and less talk and ABBA's Take a Chance on Me with Simon Diaz. Sarah Bareilles, that brilliant song, Love Song, I've lined up soon for you. And let's delve into our Smooth 80s collection with Whitney Houston in minutes.
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0: 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A little weather forecast there from the Eurythmics and Sarah Bareilles' brilliant love song. Quick check of that traffic on a Monday. Maybe you got a car load of kids. Hello, Simon Degas here. About to play you a super group, the Travelling Wilburys and more.
1: Brisbane's traffic on Smooth.
2: Two vehicles have collided in Robertson. Troughton Road southbound is blocked at Barrett Street. Heavy delays pushing back to Kessels Road. Breakdown for Murray Gateway Motorway southbound after the Port of Brisbane Motorway. And also one in Holland Park West on the Gaza Road on-ramp southbound to the Pacific Motorway. It is off to the left-hand side of the ramp. We also have a breakdown for North Lake Spruce Highway northbound at the Plantation Road overpass. See any dramas or delays on our roads? Call the traffic hotline direct 1300 595937. That's the latest traffic on Smooth FM Brisbane.
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0: Nothing but great music, hey. Welcome to Smooth, more music with less talk that feels great. Streaming through the Smooth player. All the Smooths are there, by the way. Simon Diaz here. Maybe you're on DAB+. Short break, traffic and news. We'll get you home with more music and less talk in minutes.
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4: Brisbane's traffic on Smooth.
5: In Mitchelton, burst water main repair works for Blackwood Street northbound, blocking the left lane after Sanford Road. Traffic control is in place, so be mindful through there. Robertson, a two-vehicle collision. Troughton Road southbound is blocked at Barrett Street, heavy from back at Kessels Road. And a couple of breakdowns, one for Murarrie Gateway Motorway southbound after the Port of Brisbane Motorway, and one for the Bruce Highway northbound through North Lakes. See any dramas or delays on our roads? Call the traffic hotline direct on 1300 595937. That's the latest traffic on Smooth FM Brisbane.
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6: Good afternoon, I'm Heidi Tiltons. 5 Aussies and a New Zealand national due to fly into Perth after being potentially exposed to hantavirus will be placed into quarantine for at least 3 weeks. The Australians are en route to Western Australia after being caught up in an outbreak of the rat-borne illness on board a cruise ship. Health Minister Mark Butler says they'll be held at a purpose-built quarantine station north of Perth set up during the COVID pandemic.
7: Our primary responsibility as a government, obviously, is to keep our community safe and healthy. We also have a responsibility to those passengers to bring them home and to protect them from any risk, no matter how small, of potentially transmitting the virus without knowing it.
6: Mother and daughter ISIS brides will remain behind bars until at least June after postponing their bid for freedom in a Melbourne court. The two women were charged with crimes against humanity shortly after stepping onto Australian soil last week. Shadow Home Affairs Minister John O'Dunham has told Sky the women should have been subjected to a temporary exclusion order.
8: Crimes against humanity, enforced sex slavery, terror-related offences, these sorts of things I would have argued are serious enough to apply a temporary exclusion order and stop them from coming back. That's all moot now. They're here.
6: The Finance Minister says Labor will explain the reasons behind any policy reversals in tomorrow's budget. The Albanese government is planning to rein in the capital gains discount and negative gearing incentives for property investors, despite previously ruling out any changes to the tax break. Katie Gallagher says voters will receive an explanation.
9: If governments change their mind or change the position that they previously held, the responsibility is on government to explain that, explain why they may have taken a different position and be upfront about that.
6: Donald Trump has labelled Iran's response to a US peace proposal as totally unacceptable. It's understood Tehran had sent a response focused on ending the war on all fronts. And Britney Spears has broken her silence about her DUI arrest for the first time, the singer calling the arrest a blessing in disguise as she reflected on her spiritual journey.
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6: Updating sport, and Lucas Herbert has earned a place at next month's US Open after winning his first LIV golf event. The Australian will pocket $5.5 million after a 4-shot victory over 2017 Masters champ Sergio Garcia in Virginia.
11: There were so many things that came with winning today. I just wanted to focus on what I was doing and then spend this moment now figuring out what comes with it. So that's a nice added bonus. My first major ever was at Shinnecock. It'd be nice to go back and see what I've learned since then.
6: And Arsenal is a step closer to winning its first EPL title in 22 years after beating West Ham 1-0 away from home. The Gunners scoring in the 83rd minute to move 5 points clear of Manchester City on top of the table.
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4: Smooth weather.
6: A few showers about tonight, getting down to 17 degrees. Some showers tomorrow with a top of 24. Looking further ahead, showers easing on Wednesday, showers again for Thursday. Now let's see what's leading tonight's stories on Nine News.
13: Thanks, Heidi. Tonight, the budget plans to get more Queensland tradies back on tools, building homes and filling out less paperwork. The Hunter Virus cruise ship passengers coming home to Australia, where they'll be quarantined. Outback wrangler Matt Wright walks free from prison. And sprint star Gout Gout becomes a primetime hit in the United States. Nine News, your news on Nine and Nine Now, live at 6.
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2: There's a multi-vehicle collision in Underwood causing minor delays. It's on Logan Road southbound just before Beenleigh Road. A two-vehicle crash in Murray to steer clear of on Creek Road southbound, blocking the right lane after Murray Road. Minor delays. And a breakdown for Indooroopilly on the Western Freeway outbound is blocking the right lane before Fig Tree Pocket Road. Heavy hold-ups pushing back past Moggle Road at this stage. See any dramas or delays on our roads? Make sure you call the traffic hotline direct at 1300 595937. And that's the latest traffic on Smooth FM Brisbane.
3: In 7 News, violent threats made against a Gore Hills mosque. Queenslanders on board the hantavirus-infected cruise ship heading home. How teens are getting past Australia's social media ban. And Delta Goodrum sitting on top of the world at Eurovision. 7 News at 6.
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0: That wraps up Smooth's More Music Afternoon on the hardest day of the working week. A great cure for that Monday itis here at Smooth FM. Over to the More Music Drive studios with Byron Webb just after we check that traffic and news with Heidi. And tonight from 9, it's Cameron Zatto here on Smooth FM.
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13: Brisbane's traffic on Smooth.
9: We have a broken down car in Eight Mile Plains. It's stuck on the Gateway Motorway southbound left shoulder after Logan Road. Speeds have been reduced to 40 and it's making it quite slow from back at Tingalpa. Outbound for the Western, we had a breakdown which has since cleared, but still delays remain from back at Mount Coota all the way through to Fig Tree Pocket Road. In and out of the city, quite the struggle for the Riverside Expressway and Captain Cook Bridge. See any dramas or delays on our roads? Call the traffic hotline direct 1300 595937. That's the latest traffic on Smooth FM Brisbane.
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13: Good afternoon, I'm Heidi Tiltons. Five Australians and a New Zealand national on board a cruise ship stricken with hantavirus will be forced to quarantine for 3 weeks. A charter flight has been set up to transport the six people from the Canary Islands to Perth. They'll go straight into a COVID-era quarantine facility before being allowed to return to their homes. The Prime Minister has defended his about-face on negative gearing, admitting a lack of housing was behind the rethink. Anthony Albanese insisted multiple times before the last election that the popular tax policy would remain unchanged. But he's told the ABC the housing situation hasn't improved in the last 12 months.
14: Another year has passed since the election and not enough has changed. Many people have had another year of missing out at auctions, of renting and paying someone else's mortgage, and too many young people are close to giving up on the opportunity of owning their own home.
13: Australian singer Deborah Conway has fronted the Anti-Semitism Royal Commission in Sydney today. The ARIA-winning musician telling the inquiry she's been the subject of multiple abuses over the past 2 years, including a death threat and doxing over her Jewishness. Pauline Hanson believes her party could hold the balance of power in the lower house after the next federal election. The minor party now has two MPs after it convincingly won Saturday's Farrah by-election. The One Nation leader says her party will be a force in the Senate and the House of Reps.
15: The figures they're pulling up now is about 11 seats. Now, that could be the case. Albanese's on the nose and they're going to lose a lot of seats.
13: And a must-see for Beatles fans, the old Apple Corps headquarters in London has been filled with Beatles memorabilia and is set to open as a tourist attraction.
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13: Updating sport, and Australian golfer Lucas Herbert has earned a place at next month's US Open after winning his first LIV golf event. In the AFL, there are reports Geelong could target Giants skipper Toby Green if they miss out on Zach Butters in free agency. And in the EPL, a crucial win for Arsenal's title hopes after they downed West Ham 1-0. Newcastle and Nottingham drew 1-1. Everton and Crystal Palace 2-2.
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12: Smooth weather.
13: A few showers about tonight, getting down to 17 degrees. Some showers tomorrow with a top of 24. Looking further ahead, showers easing on Wednesday, showers again for Thursday. Now let's see what's leading tonight's stories on Nine News.
17: Thanks, Heidi. Tonight, the budget plans to get more Queensland tradies back on tools, building homes and filling out less paperwork. The hantavirus cruise ship passengers coming home to Australia, where they'll be quarantined. Outback wrangler Matt Wright walks free from prison. And sprint star Gout Gout becomes a primetime hit in the United States. Nine News, your news on Nine. And Nine Now, live at 6.
18: Yeah, I hope your week got off to a good start, and even more so if your name is Mum. Hopefully yesterday was amazing for you too. We had a nice Mum's Day in our corner of the world. Byron, we'll be here now at Smooth FM, and as we get back to more music and less talk for you, a song from what was already one of the biggest selling albums in the world, but now, thanks to the movie, even more so, back in the charts. Michael Jackson's Thriller. Here's Billie Jean from that for you. Smooth.

0: It's nice. From Lady Gaga and Bruno Mars at Smooth FM, and especially at this end of our day, sorry. Thanks for joining us. Hope you're well. With Byron Webb here for the run home. And I've got to ask, how are the legs? If you did the Mum's Day Classic yesterday, I'm sure there's quite a few sore legs around town. And I'd love to remind you, there's, well, no stress on the agenda a little later on tonight here at Smooth. When you're home through the traffic, in your comfy clothes, just feel like putting your feet up. Well, I'm going to have Cameron Daddo here to wind down the day for you. 9 p.m. tonight at Smooth.
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0: That's the song. It's got to make you feel good on the run into Monday night. Like that at Smooth FM with Kim Wilde for you. Keep me hanging on. And Byron with you here this afternoon. Back into more music and let's talk of one of our favourite Aussies on the way in a sec for you. Let's see how the traffic's behaving, though, firstly, for a Monday night, though, at Smooth.
1: Brisbane's traffic on Smooth.
2: Debris for the Gateway Motorway northbound to steer clear of. That's through Stretton just after the Logan Motorway. A breakdown in Kangaroo Point on Vulture Street eastbound is out of the running lanes off to the left-hand side just after Leopard Street, but be mindful of it. And we also have a breakdown in Parkinson on the Logan Motorway eastbound just before Bow Desert Road. That is causing it to be quite heavy from back at Heathwood at the moment. See any dramas or delays on our roads? Call the traffic hotline direct 1300 595937. And that's the latest traffic on Smooth FM Brisbane.
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0: is the much cooler May Night Air. Start sitting in now to our Monday night Smooth FM. A song there to definitely, well, hopefully anyway, make you feel good on the run home tonight. With Byron with here, and right after a quick Smooth News update for you, there's a lot more to play, including one of the best Wham songs soon for you, Smooth.
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14: Brisbane's traffic on Smooth.
8: outbound delays remain for the Western Freeway from Mount Coother through to Fig Tree Pocket. We also have a bit of a tough slog both directions for the Riverside Expressway and Captain Cook Bridge. And amongst those delays, there is a broken down car to be aware of on the Margaret Street southbound exit from the Riverside Expressway. Countess Street and Hale Street southbound quite jammed up. And northbound for the Gateway Motorway, showing improvement, just a little slow near Brackenridge. See any dramas or delays on our roads? Call the traffic hotline 1300 595 937. That's the latest traffic on Smooth FM Brisbane.
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14: Good evening, I'm Heidi Tiltons. Five Australians and a New Zealand national will be the subject of a strict quarantine order when they arrive back from an infamous hantavirus cruise. The three people from New South Wales and two from Queensland will spend the next 3 weeks under lockdown at a RAF base near Perth. Health Minister Mark Butler says the facility was built to take in returning Australians during the COVID pandemic.
15: And those six people will be transferred immediately to that quarantine facility directly next door to the RAF base. People might recall this is one of the quarantine facilities that were set up at the back end of the last pandemic.
14: Anthony Albanese has defended negative gearing backflip ahead of tomorrow's budget, insisting the housing crisis hasn't improved enough since the last election. According to leaked documents, from 2027, only newly built homes that meet strict government criteria will be eligible for the tax break. Shadow Treasurer Tim Wilson says the PM has lied to voters.
16: The government is going to have to be full and transparent about the deceit and betrayal they have put forward. The government in its announcement is going to have to be clear about what the rules are going to be and who is going to be hit.
14: The two ISIS brides who have spent the weekend in custody have withdrawn their application for bail. The mother and daughter who arrived back in Australia from Syria last week are charged with crimes against humanity and slavery. Betting giant Ladbrokes has escaped a fine despite breaching laws protecting problem gamblers 500 times. The communications watchdog took more than 12 months required to substantiate the breaches, meaning it was unable to issue infringement notices. And Hollywood stars are giving their mums all the love this Mother's Day. Kris Jenner taking to Instagram with a throwback picture featuring her six kids, saying being a mother and grandmother is the most rewarding and meaningful role of her life. Justin Timberlake also sharing a special tribute to wife Jessica Biel and his own mum.
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14: Updating sport, and the AFL has confirmed Friday night doubleheaders will feature in the next fixture block despite backlash from fans and commentators. League Chief Andrew Dillon says the doubleheaders are working well.
17: We've had more people watching. The attendance has been really strong. We'll announce in the next couple of days the fixture for round 16 to 22, and there'll be a couple of more of those doubleheaders.
14: Brisbane is set to enjoy a $50 million boost with this weekend's NRL Magic Round. With nine games from Thursday through to Sunday, there'll be an influx of 30,000 interstate footy fans. And the Timberwolves have squared their NBA Conference semi-final with the Spurs at 2-2. The Knicks have smashed the 76ers 4-0 in their series.
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10: Smooth weather.
14: A few showers about tonight, getting down to 17 degrees. Some showers tomorrow with a top of 24. Looking further ahead, showers easing on Wednesday. Showers again for Thursday. 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
18: Thanks, Heidi. Tonight, the budget plans to get more Queensland tradies back on tools and filling out less paperwork. The Hunter Virus cruise ship passengers coming home to Australia, where they'll be quarantined. Hundreds of jobs on offer at Amazon. And Gout Gout becomes a primetime hit in the US. Now, don't worry, you haven't missed Nine News. 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
0: You see, hopefully starting to get a bit further away from any work thoughts for a Monday. This is Smooth FM. Nice that you got us on with Byron Witt here. And back into what we love doing, playing you more music and less talk and songs like this from Queen.
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0: Dancing with Whitney on the way into Monday night at Smooth FM, along with UB40 and that great sound of Wham there too. I'm your man. I like that song. Thanks for joining us. Byron with here, playing you more music and less talk, and about to get very smooth in, well, a couple of ways next for you, Smooth.
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0: not like that song from Jesse J. Good sound, I reckon, at Smooth FM with Price Tag. And Byron with you here, playing you more music and less talk, heading into the wilds of a Monday night, or certainly the chill of a May Monday night anyway, around town. And a reminder, we're going to tame it all a little later on from 9 p.m. with Cameron Dutto back in to wind you down. In the meantime, if you're not quite through that traffic yet, let's go and see what's happening on the roads for you, Smooth.
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2: There's been a multi-vehicle collision in Kalanga on Anzac Avenue near Brays Road, so avoid the area if you can. North Lakes playing host to a broken-down car that's on the Bruce Highway northbound at the Plantation Road overpass. Fortunately, it is out of the running lanes, so off to the left-hand side. Mitchelton, burst water main repair works continue for Blackwood Street northbound in the left lane after Samford Road. See any dramas or delays on our roads? Call the traffic hotline direct 1300 595937. That's the latest traffic on Smooth FM Brisbane.
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0: Well, now that's definitely one way to keep us feeling good, and especially this end of a Monday too, I reckon, at Smooth FM. I hope you enjoy it. With Byron Witt here, rolling out more music and less help for you. And if you notice, the Madonna publicity machine is well and truly up and running. She's everywhere, everywhere at the moment. So get ready for the new Madonna single and the new Madonna album in a few months from now too. Yeah, it's going to be a big Madonna year. I'm going to play her on, I reckon, my favourite Madonna song of all in the next few for you. And the great Irish sound of the Cranberries on the way to Sec 2 at Smooth.
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0: Whatever you're up to tonight, thank you so much for having us on at Smooth FM. Hope you're well. Byron Witt here and ready to fill another hour with, well, as much music as I can for you. Great songs too from both Ed Sheeran and the Cranberries in the next couple for you. But a perfect song to play on a Monday.
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0: straight up around here at Smooth. No watering down at all. More music and less salt for you to help you into Monday night feeling good with Paula Abdul for you there. I like that. And Byron with here, back into it next with another great song for the Pet Shop Boys that I can't wait to get on for you.
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0: sounding and definitely feeling good at Smooth FM at the darker end of our May 11. Thank you so much for joining us to whichever end of your day you're at, whether you're home in your comfiest clothes, winding down now, the other end of a busy day, or lots of shift workers in town too, maybe you're just getting into it. We're going to certainly keep it sounding good for you in the next bunch with the most streamed artist in the history of streaming ever. Next for you. And some great homegrown too with Ice House Electric Blue on the way at Smooth.
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0: Yeah, and hi, this is Byron with you here to keep you company at Smooth FM. 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

0: It's a nice sound at this end of our day, isn't it? It's Smooth FM, Leona Lewis there, Bleeding Love, and love playing Ice House from Man of Colours. Before that, such a good album, good song too. Electric Blue, with Byron with here playing you more music and less talk. On the way to Cameron Datto at 9 to wind things down. Before we get there, though, I'm going to play Elton John and Dua Lipa. A brilliant song, Cold Heart, for you soon, and such a huge song next. In fact, one of those rare songs where the memory of the video clip, I think, is probably living on as large as the song itself. Anyway, I'll play it for you next, Smooth.
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0: That's how good as we squeeze every inch out of every single song tonight at Smooth FM. Yep, we are definitely the place to be for more music and less hot. And we'll keep that up next, slightly more relaxed, with Cameron Datto into Wind Down the Day. Have a great night.
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0: She was one in a million. What a voice. What a performer. Tina Turner. What's love got to do with it? We've arrived at that time of the week. Book club, what are you reading? Any recommendations? 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Got one from Shelley. Thanks for emailing me, Shell. Love the sound of this book. Shelley writes that she found it in a community library box. You know the ones that people build out the front of their house? Anyway, she read it over Easter. The book is No One Is Talking About This by Patricia Lockwood. It's a novel about a social media influencer whose world is turned upside down as she begins to yearn for something real in a world that is increasingly digital. No One Is Talking About This, Patricia Lockwood. I looked it up and it's highly recommended. So not just Shelley is into this one. Thank you, Shelley. And thank you for listening to Smooth. I'm Cam Daddo. The tunes continue after this break with Dido.
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0: What a song. Loved it. Cameron Daddo here with you. And if the house is just yours tonight, why not get back into a hobby you've set aside? I don't know, an unfinished book, perhaps? 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

0: 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Love that song. Every time you go away, Paul Young, wishing you the best of luck if you're looking to get an early night ahead of starting a brand new job tomorrow. I'm sure you'll be great. Congratulations on getting it too. Well done. We'll be back into more music and less talk in moments with Bruno Mars. My name's Cam Datto and this is Smooth.
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0: Ah, yes, loving every moment with you. 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If you're on the roads tonight picking up family or friends from the airport, I hope it's a great reunion with loved ones. 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

0: 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Cameron Daddo here, signing off, and I'll be with you again tomorrow night from 9 as ever. 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It's your Monday night Cam Dad joke. 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
0: Brisbane's traffic on Smooth.
10: Good morning, everyone. Dealing with a multi-vehicle crash early this morning through Callum Vale. There has been an accident on Bow Desert Road at Nottingham Road through the Callum Vale stretch. A multi-vehicle crash through Callum Vale, Bow Desert Road at Nottingham Road. Already building on Queen Street northbound at Alice Street through Goodna. Delays on Bow Desert Road both ways between Parkinson and Callum Vale. Northbound run on the M1 running under speed through Logan Home this morning as well. Now, if you see any dramas or delays on our roads, you can call the traffic hotline direct. Just let me know, 1300 595937. I'm Liam, and that's the latest traffic on Smooth FM Brisbane.
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11: Good morning, I'm Maham Kashani. The federal budget will be released today as Prime Minister Anthony Albanese touts intergenerational equity will be the focus. Labor is expected to announce changes to negative gearing and the capital gains tax discount, despite promising to leave them untouched during the election. Meanwhile, economists say Australians should temper their expectations when it comes to cost of living relief. Australian passengers who were on board the Hunter virus-hit cruise ship will be ordered to quarantine in Perth for at least 3 weeks. Five Australians and one New Zealander will be transported to WA on a government plane from Spain imminently and will be immediately transferred to a quarantine facility. Health Minister Mark Butler says it's taking a precautionary approach to keep the community safe. US President Donald Trump says that a ceasefire with Iran is on life support. It's after he rejected Tehran's response to a US peace proposal, fueling concerns of renewed hostilities in the Gulf conflict. Iran demanded compensation for war damage and sovereignty over the Strait of Hormuz in its counter-proposal, which Trump called garbage. And British stage and screen actor Michael Pennington has died at the age of 82. He was best known for his roles in the original Star Wars trilogy and Shakespeare. His fellow actor Miriam Margolyes leading the tributes, describing him as a very fine actor.
12: 16 teams, one location. KO Sports. 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
11: Updating sport. North Melbourne coach Alistair Clarkson says he's horrified by Zurich's decision to reject the concussion claims of three retired AFL players. Clarkson urging Melbourne and the Coaches Association to cut ties with the Demons sponsor and insurance giant over its failure to deliver payouts to Angus Brayshaw, Paul Seedsman and Nathan Murphy. And Alexei Popperin has been knocked out in the third round of the Italian Open, the Aussie going down to world number one Jannik Sinner in straight sets overnight.
0: Smooth weather.
11: Partly cloudy with a shower or two, 24 the top. Similar conditions tomorrow right through to the weekend with temps mainly in the low to mid-20s. And that's the latest on Smooth.
13: Yeah, thanks, Maham. Had a bit of rain overnight. G'day there, it's Nick Michaels. Great being up early to take on a brand new day. Hope things are going well at your place. So let's grab a coffee and enjoy these feel-good songs. It's Tony Braxton, Unbreak My Heart. 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

0: Excited to have you with us as we get Tuesday underway here at Smooth Brisbane. Beyonce's Love on Top, and it's Nick Michaels with the More Music Breakfast Show. Hope your morning's going well. Looking forward to playing more feel-good songs. Coming up, Genesis, also Duran Duran. But first, though, what's happening in the news? Our 6 o'clock update with Maham Kashani is on the way.
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10: Good morning, everyone. Multi-vehicle crash on the Warrego Highway eastbound around the Bremer River Bridge to Carolee. It's got traffic back to Colo Road this morning. An earlier crash in Callum Vale, slowing things down. Boat Desert Road at Nottingham Road. A broken down car on the Gateway Motorway northbound at Old Cleveland Road through Belmont has reduced speeds to 80. And she's running heavy on the Ipswich Motorway eastbound through Darra and the Logan Motorway westbound through Forest Lake busy as well. See any dramas or delays in our roads? Call the traffic hotline direct on 1300 595 937. It's Liam, and that's the latest traffic on Smooth FM Brisbane.
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11: Good morning, I'm Maham Kashani. All eyes are on Canberra as the Federal Treasurer looks to hand down the 2026-27 budget tonight. It's coming in the midst of oil shocks, inflation and interest rate rises. Jim Chalmers says the budget will contain $64 billion in savings and major housing and economic reforms in the face of intense global pressures. Five Australians and one New Zealander will be held in a purpose-built quarantine facility in WA as countries manage the threat of hantavirus. Eight cases and three deaths have been confirmed after an outbreak on board a cruise ship in the Atlantic Ocean. Three people from New South Wales, two Queenslanders and a Kiwi are now expected to land back home later this week. Donald Trump says a ceasefire with Iran is on life support as an agreement on a permanent end to the war appears no closer to being reached. The US president claims Iran told his administration it would allow Washington to come in and extract its highly enriched uranium, but went back on that in its latest ceasefire proposal.
12: The ceasefire is on massive life support, where the doctor walks in and says, "Sir, your loved one has approximately a 1% chance of living."
11: And the Beatles are turning the building where they

0: They played their last ever gig into an exhibition space. The London Mansion served as their headquarters between 1968 and 1972, with the band recording their final album, Let It Be, in the basement. From next year, fans will be able to experience seven floors of memorabilia and never-before-seen archive material.
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0: Updating sport. Adelaide player Josh Rochelli has encouraged footy fans to choose kindness after he shared an abusive message he received on social media. The message was sent directly to Rochelli on Instagram following the Crows' win over Richmond at the weekend. Rochelli has responded online saying mental health matters in every space. And Mitch Stark's Delhi Capitals have beaten Marcus Stoinis and Cooper Connolly's Punjab Kings by 3 wickets in the IPL.
2: Smooth weather.
0: Partly cloudy with a shower or two, 24 the top. Similar conditions tomorrow right through to the weekend, with temps mainly in the low to mid-20s. And that's the latest on Smooth.
3: Yeah, thanks, Maham. G'day there, it's Nick Michaels, and welcome to our More Music Breakfast Show here at Smooth Brisbane. Today happens to be International Nurses Day, marking Florence Nightingale's birthday. Probably a morning tea organised at your local hospital or clinic just to say thank you.
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0: is ABBA on Smooth Brisbane, and thanks for being with us on the More Music Breakfast Show. My name is Nick Michaels. Bit of rain overnight, more showers again for today with a top of 24. The same for tomorrow and for the rest of the week, including the weekend. Traffic update next, and then Duran Duran and Robbie Williams with more of the Feel Good on Smooth FM.
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2: Morning, everyone. Multi-vehicle crash this morning, South Pine Road, southbound, Old North Road through Brendale, now slowing things down. We've got a two-vehicle crash on the Warrego Highway, eastbound around the Bremer River Bridge to Carolee. It's nearly back to Colo Road, some big delays there, as you'd expect. Broken down car on the Logan Motorway, westbound at Boundary Road through Ellengrove, and a broken down car on the Gateway, northbound Old Cleveland Road through Belmont, has reduced your speed to 80 k's an hour. If you see any dramas or delays on the roads, you can call the traffic hotline direct on 1300 595 937. It's Liam, and that's the latest traffic on Smooth FM Brisbane.

0: It's Feel Good Start of Tuesday with Club Nouveau here on Smooth Brisbane and the More Music Breakfast Show. It's Nick here saying hello. Going to be busy in town with the NRL's Magic Round. Of course, on Thursday night, the second women's State of Origin game at Suncorp Stadium. Then on Friday, it's the Sharks, the Bulldogs, and then the Dolphins and the Rabbitohs. And of course, the Broncos are playing on Sunday afternoon. The latest news coming up next.
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17: Morning everyone, multi-vehicle crash in Brendale this morning, South Pine Road, southbound around Old North Road to avoid. We've got a crash in Carolee, three car accident. This one's a big one on the Warrego Highway eastbound, just before the Bremer River Bridge. Traffic back to Colo Road. Broken down car, Logan Motorway westbound at Boundary Road through Ellen Grove, and a broken down car on the Gateway northbound at Old Cleveland Road through Belmont has reduced speeds down to 80. If you see any dramas or delays on the roads, call the traffic hotline direct on 1300 595 937. I'm Liam and that's the latest traffic on Smooth FM Brisbane.
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18: Good morning, I'm Maham Kashani. The federal government says tonight's budget will squarely focus on fixing intergenerational inequality in the housing market. It's expected to unveil major changes to negative gearing and the capital gains tax to make the system fairer for Australians. Another area getting attention this budget is fuel, with more than $10 billion to be spent on boosting Australia's fuel security. The AUKUS submarine chief warns the project remains an unprecedented endeavour despite meeting key milestones at a South Australian shipyard. Jonathan Mead telling News Corp the project faces enormous risks, but we shouldn't flinch away from that. He also says he's very confident the sub design will be ready for the UK to start building in 2027, along with the Osborne shipyard by the end of the decade. Parts of Australia's east coast are in the midst of a wet spell, the drizzly conditions rolling in parts of Queensland and New South Wales as onshore winds mix with abnormally warm sea temperatures. Further west, WA is looking at a warm and dry week, although a cold front will start impacting the southwest midweek. A deal between the US and Iran to permanently end the Gulf War appears no closer to being reached, President Donald Trump likening its chances to being on life support. It's after he called Iran's response to a US peace proposal garbage, fueling concerns of renewed hostilities in the region. And the first two Eurovision semi-finals kick off in Vienna this week. Aussie singer Delta Goodrum to perform in the second semi on Friday.
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18: Updating sport. Ken Hinckley says he's not committed to doing any coaching jobs after being named as the new favourite to take the reins at Tasmania. The Port Adelaide coach confirming he'd recently met with Devils CEO Brendan Gale, but he says the discussions focused on providing advice to the club ahead of its first match in less than 2 years. And Alexei Popperin has crashed out of the Italian Tennis Open, the Aussie losing to world number one Jannik Sinner 6-2, 6-love in the third round.
1: Smooth weather.
18: Partly cloudy with a shower or two, 24 the top. Similar conditions tomorrow right through to the weekend, with temps mainly in the low to mid-20s. And that's the latest on Smooth.
0: Yeah, thanks so much, Maham. You've just joined us. Thanks for tuning in to our More Music Breakfast Show here on Smooth Brisbane. Hope you have a fantastic day. And now here's Fleetwood Mac, Little Lies.

0: Tiffany. I think we're all right now here at Smooth Brisbane with more music. And let's talk. It's Nick Michaels. Glad you can join us. A few showers here and there again for today with a top of 24. Same for tomorrow. In fact, going to be wet right through the weekend at this stage. Might be heading off on Saturday to see Split Ends Entertainment Centre. And of course, next Wednesday, the 20th, it's Five with their Keep On Moving tour. Well, stay with us. Sophie Ellis Baxter coming up next on the More Music Breakfast Show here on Smooth.
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2: Morning, everyone. Just keeping our eye on that multi-vehicle accident on the Warrego Highway this morning, affecting eastbound traffic around the Bremer River Bridge. Traffic's back to Colo Road. A multi-vehicle crash slowing things down in Brendale, South Pine Road, southbound at Old North Road. A breakdown Logan Motorway, westbound at Boundary Road through Ellengrove. Bow Desert Road, northbound at Parkinson, Acacia Ridge and Archerfield running under speed. Heavy on the Pack Motorway, inbound for Upper Mount Gravatt to Tarragindi. And again, Woolloongabba to the Riverside Expressway. If you see any dramas or delays on the roads, call the traffic hotline direct, 1300 595 937. I'm Liam, and that's the latest traffic on Smooth FM Brisbane.

0: Your Feel Good Station, Smooth Brisbane. It's Nick here with the More Music Breakfast Show. Hope your morning's going well. Going to be watching Eurovision on the weekend. Delta sings on Friday morning our time, and of course the grand final's on Sunday morning from 5 o'clock. Our latest news, Maham Kashani, 7 o'clock update is next, and then more songs to make us feel good.
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12: Brisbane's traffic on Smooth.
13: Just mopping up that crash on the Warrego Highway. Still slow around the Bremer River Bridge after that earlier crash to Carolee. Heavy on Countess Street inbound to the city. South Bond Road busy inbound Everton Park to Enoggera. The Warrego's got delays eastbound right now around the Ippi Motorway from Darra to Oxley. Centenary heavy northbound through Springfield Lakes and Carroll Park. And delays on the Cunningham Highway westbound through Amberley this morning as well. Now, if you see any dramas or delays in our roads, call the traffic hotline direct on 1300 595 937. It's Liam, and that's the latest traffic on Smooth FM Brisbane.
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14: Smooth. Good morning, I'm Maham Kashani. The Treasurer is preparing to unveil the federal budget in Canberra tonight. Jim Chalmers expected to announce reforms to negative gearing and the capital gains tax to help make the property market fairer for Australians. Another area getting attention in this budget is fuel, with more than $10 billion to be spent on boosting fuel security. There's also been talk of a one-off tax cut of up to $300 for workers this year, which is something that hasn't been ruled out by Labor, but hasn't been properly confirmed either. Five Australians stranded on board a hantavirus-plagued cruise ship have finally been evacuated. The group disembarking the vessel in Spain before boarding a flight to the Netherlands. They'll be forced to quarantine for at least 3 weeks when they land in Perth. Donald Trump says a ceasefire with Iran is unbelievably weak after its latest peace offer reportedly contained no nuclear concessions. The US president claiming Tehran counter-proposal is a piece of garbage. And a new study has found the biggest clue AFL fans are set to tear up their club membership. Swinburne University

0: City has studied the habits of more than 100,000 supporters across six seasons. It found those who left matches before the final siren is the biggest red flag that a fan is likely to end their membership.
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0: Updating sport. Carlton's Jagger Smith has launched a passionate defence of Michael Voss, who's under intense pressure after securing just one win this season. Smith declaring the Blues want him to continue as coach. Carlton hopes to snap its seven-game losing streak against the Western Bulldogs on Saturday. And sprint sensation Gout Gout has become a primetime TV star in the United States. America's 60 Minutes program has taken an in-depth look into the 18-year-old's training in the lead up to the LA Olympics.
2: Smooth weather.
0: Partly cloudy with a shower or two, 24 the top. Similar conditions tomorrow right through to the weekend, with temps mainly in the low to mid 20s. And that's the latest on Smooth.
3: Yeah, thanks so much, Maham. Hope you're well. 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

0: Michael Jackson here on Smooth Brisbane in the More Music Breakfast Show. Of course, MJ the Musical leaves QPAC Sunday week. Only a few tickets left too for the final performance at the Matinee, 1 o'clock on Sunday the 24th of May. Well, a few showers around again for today with a top of 24. The same for tomorrow and Thursday into Friday. Looks like being a wet weekend as well. Hello, it's Nick Michaels. Thanks for joining us.
1: Brisbane's traffic on Smooth.
2: Morning, everyone. Police are on scene on the M1 northbound around City Road through Bean Lee this morning, causing some delays there. So just follow their lead. We'll have some detours, diversions and delays. Broken down car on the Logan Motorway eastbound at the Gateway Extension through Drewvale, reduced speeds to 40. Gympie Road inbound through Castledon, Chermside and Kedron running slow. Busy on the Bruce southbound D-Bay through to Bald Hills. Heavy on Annerley Road inbound through South Brisbane this morning as well. If you see any dramas or delays on the roads, call the traffic hotline direct on 1300 595 937. It's Liam, and that's the latest traffic on Smooth FM Brisbane.

0: Thanks for choosing our More Music Breakfast Show on Smooth Brisbane. It's Nick here on International Nurses Day. Also celebrating Florence Nightingale's birthday. Saying thanks to nurses everywhere for work well done. So if you're a nurse listening in, hats off to you. Our 7:30 news, Maham Kashani, is coming up next.
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1: Brisbane's traffic on Smooth.
15: Morning, everyone. A police incident on the M1 northbound, slowing things down around City Road through Beenleigh. Broken down car on the Logan Motorway eastbound at the Gateway Extension through Druvar. Reduced speeds to 40. Heavy on Boat Desert Road northbound, Parkinson, Callum Bay, Acacia Ridge and Archer Field. Busy on the Pack Motorway inbound from Upper Macrobat right through the Riverside Expressway. Delays on Gympie Road inbound through Castledine, Chermside and Kedron this morning as well. If you see any dramas or delays in our roads, call the traffic hotline direct on 1300 595 137. It's Liam and that's the latest traffic on Smooth FM Brisbane.
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16: Good morning, I'm Maham Kashani. The repatriation flight for five Australians and a New Zealander who were on board a hantavirus-infected cruise ship has been delayed. The group will stop over in the Netherlands for 48 hours before heading to Perth by the end of the week to undergo quarantine. All remaining passengers on board the ship have now been evacuated from Spain's Canary Islands. Local business owner Andrew Knight says there was a lot of fear about letting the ship dock on the island.
17: All of those nightmares from COVID, where resurfacing and people's concern with people being put off coming to the island's reputation as a holiday destination.
16: The federal government is preparing to break promises when it hands down the budget tonight. Reforms to negative gearing and a capital gains tax are set to be announced, despite Labor vowing not to move on the twin policies at the last election. It argues changes in the space are needed to make the housing market fairer for Australians. Four UK Labor MPs have quit as ministerial aides to call for Sir Keir Starmer to resign as Prime Minister. 70 MPs have now publicly urged Starmer to quit or set out a timetable for his departure. And stage and screen actor Michael Pennington has died at the age of 82. He was best known for his roles in the original Star Wars trilogy and Shakespeare. His fellow actor Miriam Margolyes leading the tributes, describing him as a very fine actor.
14: 16 teams, one location, KO Sports. 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
16: Updating sport. North Melbourne coach Alistair Clarkson says he's horrified by Zurich's decision to reject the concussion claims of three retired AFL players. Clarkson urging Melbourne and the Coaches Association to cut ties with the Demons sponsor and insurance giant over its failure to deliver payouts to Angus Brayshaw, Paul Seedsman and Nathan Murphy. And Alexei Popperin has been knocked out in the third round of the Italian Open, the Aussie going down to world number one Jannik Sinner in straight sets overnight.
1: Smooth weather.
16: Partly cloudy with a shower or two, 24 the top. Similar conditions tomorrow right through to the weekend, with temps mainly in the low to mid-20s. And that's the latest on Smooth.
0: Yeah, thanks for the update, Maham. And it's good to have you with us on our More Music Breakfast Show. 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

0: If you're a good station, Smooth Brisbane and Queen, you might be heading off to QPAC on Saturday to see the Queen tribute show. Looks pretty good. Hello, my name is Nick Michaels. Hope you're having a great morning. A few showers around again today with the top of 24. The same for tomorrow, Thursday and Friday and the weekend as well. Now, the Redlands Coast Adventure Fest starts on Friday. 10 days of outdoor fun, exploring the Redlands, including local markets, art and craft workshops as well. And there's a family day coming up on Saturday at Raby Bay Harbour Park between 11 and 4. Want to know more details, go to redland.qld.gov.au. 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
1: Brisbane's traffic on Smooth.
2: Good morning, everyone. Broken down car on the Gateway Motorway northbound around Wynnum Road through Belmont this morning. Reduced speeds to 80 k's an hour. And a breakdown Logan Motorway eastbound around the Gateway extension through Drewvale. Reduced speeds there to 40 k's an hour. Now, a police incident slowing things down on the M1 northbound at City Road through Beenleigh. Old Northern Road heavy inbound through McDowell and South Pine Road through Everton Park and Inaugural running under speed this morning as well. Now, if you see any dramas or delays on our roads, call the traffic hotline direct on 1300 595 937. It's Liam, and that's the latest traffic on Smooth FM Brisbane. We'll be right back.

0: Your Feel Good Station, Smooth Brisbane, with Sixpence None the Richer. And it's Nick Michaels. Thanks for tuning in to our More Music Breakfast Show. Well, the federal budget will be handed down tonight. We'll be hearing more about that throughout the day, no doubt. 8 o'clock news, Maham Kashani coming up in just a moment. And then set to play more songs to make us feel good.
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0: Brisbane's traffic on Smooth.
1: Morning, everyone. A number of breakdowns around this morning. Broken down truck on the M1 northbound at Logan Road through Springwood. Broken down car on the Gateway southbound Nudgee Road through Nudgee. Broken down car on the Ippi Motorway eastbound around the Logan Motorway through Wacol. And a broken down car on the Gateway northbound at Wynnum Road through Belmont has reduced speeds to 80 k's an hour there. Watch the breakdown the Logan Motorway eastbound at the Gateway extension through Drubal, reduced speeds to 40. If you see any dramas or delays in our roads, call the traffic hotline direct on 1300 595 937. It's Liam, and that's the latest traffic right here on Smooth FM Brisbane.
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2: Good morning, I'm Maham Kashani. Treasurer Jim Chalmers is preparing to hand down his fifth budget with a focus on housing and tax reform. Labor has all but confirmed deductions to negative gearing and the capital gains tax discount. The financial blueprint will also show a $45 billion improvement in the bottom line over the past 6 months, but a surplus is years away. An evacuation flight for five Australians and a New Zealander who were on board a hantavirus-plagued cruise ship has been delayed. The group to now stop over in the Netherlands for 2 days before heading to Perth by the end of the week. They'll then spend at least 3 weeks in a quarantine base before being allowed to return to their home states of New South Wales and Queensland. Donald Trump says a ceasefire with Iran is on life support as an agreement on a permanent end to the war appears no closer to being reached. The US president claims Iran told his administration it would allow Washington to come in and extract its highly enriched uranium, but went back on that in its latest ceasefire proposal.
3: The ceasefire is on massive life support, where the doctor walks in and says, "Sir, your loved one has approximately a 1% chance of living."
2: And Beatles fans will soon have access to the band's memorabilia and rare archival footage. A new exhibition space will open up in London next year at the site where the band played their last ever gig. Sir Paul McCartney is saying he wants fans to have an official destination in the heart of the city.
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2: Updating sport. As we've heard, Michael Voss has resigned as Carlton coach. The 50-year-old had been under intense pressure to quit after a horror season. And Mitch Stark's Delhi Capitals have beaten Marcus Stoinis and Cooper Connolly's Punjab Kings by 3 wickets in the IPL.
0: Smooth weather.
2: Partly cloudy with a shower or two, 24 the top. Similar conditions tomorrow right through to the weekend, with temps mainly in the low to mid-20s. And that's the latest on Smooth.
5: Yeah, g'day there. It's Nick Michaels with the More Music Breakfast Show on Smooth Brisbane. Are you on your way to work or maybe taking the kids to school? Well, have a nice day as I roll out all the feel-good songs like this one from Atomic Kitten, Hole Again.
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0: Right, heavy company on the More Music Breakfast Show here at Smooth Brisbane. This is Nick Michaels. The morning seems to be flying along. Bit of sunshine at the moment. More showers for today with a top of 24. Same for tomorrow and Thursday and Friday. It looks like being a wet weekend as well. We'll stay with this traffic update next. And then Dua Lipa's Don't Start Now on Smooth FM Brisbane.
1: Brisbane's traffic on Smooth.
2: Morning, everyone. Broken down car on the Logan Motorway westbound at Logan Lee Road through Meadowbrook this morning. Breakdown on the Gateway southbound Nudgee Road through Nudgee. Breakdown on the Ippi Motorway eastbound around the Logan Motorway through that Wacol stretch. Breakdown on the Logan Motorway eastbound at the Gateway extension through Druvale. Reduced speeds there to 40 k's an hour. Right now in Annerley Road inbound, Annerley through South Brisbane running under speed and heavy on Milton Road inbound, Hawking Flower to Hale Street. See any dramas or delays in our roads? Call the traffic hotline direct on 1300 595 937. It's Liam, and that's the latest traffic on Smooth FM Brisbane.

0: Janet Jackson celebrating her birthday on Saturday. Hello, it's Nick here, set to play more feel-good songs on our More Music Breakfast Show. But first up though, 8:30 update with Maham Kashani. And if you're on the roads, driving around, watch out for those school zones. And have a fantastic morning.
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1: Brisbane's traffic on Smooth.
15: We've got a broken down car on the Logan Motorway this morning. Westbound around the Logan Lee Road on route through Meadowbrook. A breakdown on the Gateway southbound Nudgee Road through Nudgee. Breakdown on the Ippi Motorway eastbound at the Logan Motorway through Wakehole. And a breakdown the Logan Motorway eastbound at the Gateway extension through Druvale. I've had to reduce the speed there to 40. It's busy on Bowenwidge Road, Brunswick Road, Gipps Street between Hurston and the Valley, Ann Street and Kemp Place are running under speed as well. If you see any dramas or delays in our roads, call the traffic hotline direct on 1300 595 937. That's the latest traffic on Smooth FM. Brisbane.
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18: Good morning, I'm Maham Kashani. Treasurer Jim Chalmers is preparing to hand down his fifth budget with a focus on housing and tax reform. Labor has all but confirmed deductions to negative gearing and the capital gains tax discount. The financial blueprint will also show a $45 billion improvement in the bottom line over the past 6 months, but a surplus is years away. An evacuation flight for five Australians and a New Zealander who were on board a hantavirus-plagued cruise ship has been delayed. The group to now stop over in the Netherlands for 2 days before heading to Perth by the end of the week. They'll then spend at least 3 weeks in a quarantine base before being allowed to return to their home states of New South Wales and Queensland. Donald Trump says a ceasefire with Iran is on life support as an agreement on a permanent end to the war appears no closer to being reached. The US president claims Iran told his administration it would allow Washington to come in and extract its highly enriched uranium, but went back on that in its latest ceasefire proposal.
19: The ceasefire is on massive life support, where the doctor walks in and says, "Sir, your loved one has approximately a 1% chance of living."
18: And Beatles fans will soon have access to the band's memorabilia and rare archival footage. A new exhibition space will open up in London next year at the site where the band played their last ever gig. Sir Paul McCartney is saying he wants fans to have an official destination in the heart of the city.
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18: Updating sport. To our top story, and Michael Voss has called time on his coaching tenure at Carlton. The 50-year-old quitting in the wake of Friday night's loss to Brisbane. It follows a nightmare season for the Blues, who've secured just one win so far and currently sit in 16th on the ladder. Josh Fraser is rumoured to take over as interim coach. And Alexei Popperin has crashed out of the Italian Tennis Open, the Aussie losing to world number one Jannik Sinner 6-2, 6-love in the third round.
1: Smooth weather.
18: Partly cloudy with a shower or two, 24 the top. Similar conditions tomorrow right through to the weekend, with temps mainly in the low to mid-20s. And that's the latest on Smooth.
0: Thanks, Maham. Well, this is school drop-off time. Welcome to

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1: I've heard people say that too much of anything is not good for you, baby. But

0: Lionel Richie dancing on the ceiling here at Smooth Brisbane with more music and less talk. And this is Nick Michaels. A few more showers for today with a top of 24. The same for tomorrow and for the rest of the week, including the weekend. Now, the Anywhere Festival is underway at the moment until the end of the month, including a weekend of shows at the Paint Factory site in Yeronga next weekend, May 21 to 24. We'll stay with us. Backstreet Boys coming up next on the More Music Breakfast Show here at Smooth.
1: Brisbane's traffic on Smooth.
2: We've got a broken down car on the Logan Motorway this morning. Westbound around the Logan Lee Road on ramp through Meadowbrook. A breakdown on the Gateway southbound Nudgee Road through Nudgee. Breakdown on the Ippi Motorway eastbound at the Logan Motorway through Wacol. And a breakdown the Logan Motorway eastbound at the Gateway extension through Druvale. I've had to reduce the speed there to 40. It's busy on Bowenwidge Road, Brunswick Road, Gipps Street between Hurston and the Valley, Ann Street and Kemp Place are running under speed as well. If you see any dramas or delays in our roads, call the traffic hotline direct on 1300 595 937. That's the latest traffic on Smooth FM. Brisbane.

0: It is the More Music Breakfast Show here on Smooth Brisbane. Nick Michaels, hope you had a great morning so far. We're checking with Maham Kashani now for the latest news. And then Ty Frost is ready to go with your feel-good workday. Coming up, Simple Minds and Taylor Swift's Love Story. And I'll catch you again tomorrow morning from 5:30.
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11: Brisbane's traffic on Smooth.
12: Morning everyone, broken down car on the Gateway Motorway, southbound at Nudgee Road through Nudgee this morning, running pretty heavy on Stanley Street, inbound from Woolloongabba to Southbank. Sandgate Road inbound heavy, Boondall through Clayfield, Jubilee Terrace busy through Barton. Coro Drive's got inbound delays to Wonga to the city, the inner city bypass running a little under speed inbound Houston to Hale Street through Milton, heavy on the Centenary, northbound Richlands to Jindalee, and busy on the Logan Motorway, westbound through Parkinson. If you see any dramas or delays on our roads, call the traffic hotline direct on 1300 595 937. It's Liam and that's the latest traffic on Smooth FM.
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13: Good morning, I'm Maham Kashani. The Treasurer is preparing to unveil the federal budget in Canberra tonight. Jim Chalmers expected to announce reforms to negative gearing and the capital gains tax to help make the property market fairer for Australians. Another area getting attention in this budget is fuel, with more than $10 billion to be spent on boosting fuel security. There's also been talk of a one-off tax cut of up to $300 for workers this year, which is something that hasn't been ruled out by Labor, but hasn't been properly confirmed either. Five Australians stranded on board a hantavirus-plagued cruise ship have finally been evacuated. The group disembarking the vessel in Spain before boarding a flight to the Netherlands. They'll be forced to quarantine for at least 3 weeks when they land in Perth. Donald Trump says a ceasefire with Iran is unbelievably weak after its latest peace offer reportedly contained no nuclear concessions. The US president claiming Tehran counter-proposal is a piece of garbage. And a new study has found the biggest clue AFL fans are set to tear up their club membership. Swinburne University has studied the habits of more than 100,000 supporters across 6 seasons. It found those who left matches before the final siren is the biggest red flag that a fan is likely to end their membership.
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13: Updating sport. Carlton and coach Michael Voss have parted ways. The AFL announcing Vossy quit in the wake of Friday night's loss to Brisbane. He'd been under intense pressure to vacate the coaching role after leading the Blues to just one win this season, with the club sitting in 16th position on the ladder. Jake Fraser is tipped to take over as interim coach. And sprint sensation Gout Gout has become a primetime TV star in the United States. America's 60 Minutes program has taken an in-depth look into the 18-year-old's training in the lead-up to the LA Games.
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0: Partly cloudy with a shower or two, 24 the top. Similar conditions tomorrow right through to the weekend, with temps mainly in the low to mid-20s. And that's the latest on Smooth.
1: Are you keen to dive right into work? 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

0: Cause I gotta have faith. Ooh, I gotta have faith. Because I gotta have faith, faith, faith. I gotta have faith, faith, faith.
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0: More music and less talk. And Rick Astley definitely setting the right mood this morning here at Smooth FM for your feel-good workday, Together Forever. And I enjoyed having a sing-along to Slice of Heaven, Dave Dobbin with Herbs. Hope you did the same. Hello, it's Ty. Thank you very much for tuning in this morning. I got many more songs to get on for you, because that's what we do here at Smooth. Stay with me.
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0: 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Kicking off this Tuesday together with all these great songs. And I got more lined up after a news update next. 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